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3: Fox News, I'm Roxanne Evans. Tension remains in the Strait of Hormuz the day after Iran targeted a cargo ship.
4: Trump says the strait remains open and emphasized Iran could become a new market for American farmers, saying they'll use unfrozen Iranian assets to buy U.S. crops. And while negotiations between the two countries are still progressing, the recent ship attack in the strait is derailing efforts to resume traffic to pre-war levels.
3: Fox's Jeff Paul in Tel Aviv. Oil prices holding steady. Former Trump National Security Advisor John Bolton plans to plead guilty to one count of possession of a document relating to national defense. He's facing up to 5 years in prison and a fine of $2.25 million. At least America is listening to Fox News.
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7: From the Tri-County Weather Center tonight, chance of showers, maybe a thunderstorm, and a low of 61, 40% chance of rain. Then for the weekend, Saturday, sunny 77, Saturday night cloudy 62, Sunday sunny 83, Sunday night cloudy and 69. To see the extended forecast, visit our website, WKVI.com.

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2: Fox News, I'm Roxanne Evans. Tension remains in the Strait of Hormuz the day after Iran targeted a cargo ship.
3: Trump says the strait remains open and emphasized Iran could become a new market for American farmers, saying they'll use unfrozen Iranian assets to buy U.S. crops. And while negotiations between the two countries are still progressing, the recent ship attack in the strait is derailing efforts to resume traffic to pre-war levels.
2: Fox's Jeff Paul in Tel Aviv. Oil prices holding steady. Former Trump National Security Advisor John Bolton plans to plead guilty to one count of possession of a document relating to national defense. He's facing up to 5 years in prison and a fine of $2.25 million. At least America is listening to Fox News.
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1: From the Tri-County Weather Center tonight, chance of showers, maybe a thunderstorm, and a low of 61, 40% chance of rain. Then for the weekend, Saturday, sunny 77, Saturday night, cloudy 62, Sunday, sunny 83, Sunday night, cloudy and 69. To see the extended forecast, visit our website, WKVI.com.

0: Beatles, The Fifth Dimension, The Stones, The Jefferson Airplane. What do all these artists have in common? They're all played on 99.3 Vinyl Gold, WKVI.
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4: Fox News, I'm Roxanne Evans. Tension remains in the Strait of Hormuz the day after Iran targeted a cargo ship.
5: Trump says the strait remains open and emphasized Iran could become a new market for American farmers, saying they'll use unfrozen Iranian assets to buy U.S. crops. And while negotiations between the two countries are still progressing, the recent ship attack in the strait is derailing efforts to resume traffic to pre-war levels.
4: Fox's Jeff Paul in Tel Aviv. Oil prices holding steady. Former Trump National Security Advisor John Bolton plans to plead guilty to one count of possession of a document relating to national defense. He's facing up to 5 years in prison and a fine of $2.25 million. 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
3: From the Tri-County Weather Center tonight, chance of showers, maybe a thunderstorm, and a low of 61, 40% chance of rain. Then for the weekend, Saturday, sunny 77, Saturday night, cloudy 62, Sunday, sunny 83, Sunday night, cloudy and 69. To see the extended forecast, visit our website, WKVI.com.

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6: Fox News, I'm Roxanne Evans. Tension remains in the Strait of Hormuz the day after Iran targeted a cargo ship.
7: Trump says the strait remains open and emphasized Iran could become a new market for American farmers, saying they'll use unfrozen Iranian assets to buy U.S. crops. And while negotiations between the two countries are still progressing, the recent ship attack in the strait is derailing efforts to resume traffic to pre-war levels.
6: Fox's Jeff Paul in Tel Aviv. Oil prices holding steady. Former Trump National Security Advisor John Bolton plans to plead guilty to one count of possession of a document relating to national defense. He's facing up to 5 years in prison and a fine of $2.25 million. 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
5: From the Tri-County Weather Center tonight, chance of showers, maybe a thunderstorm, and a low of 61, 40% chance of rain. Then for the weekend, Saturday, sunny 77, Saturday night cloudy 62, Sunday sunny 83, Sunday night cloudy and 69. To see the extended forecast, visit our website, WKVI.com.

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2: Fox News, I'm Roxanne Evans. Tension remains in the Strait of Hormuz the day after Iran targeted a cargo ship.
3: Trump says the strait remains open and emphasized Iran could become a new market for American farmers, saying they'll use unfrozen Iranian assets to buy U.S. crops. And while negotiations between the two countries are still progressing, the recent ship attack in the strait is derailing efforts to resume traffic to pre-war levels.
2: Fox's Jeff Paul in Tel Aviv. Oil prices holding steady. Former Trump National Security Advisor John Bolton plans to plead guilty to one count of possession of a document relating to national defense. He's facing up to 5 years in prison and a fine of $2.25 million. At least America is listening to Fox News.
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1: From the Tri-County Weather Center tonight, chance of showers, maybe a thunderstorm, and a low of 61, 40% chance of rain. Then for the weekend, Saturday, sunny 77, Saturday night cloudy 62, Sunday sunny 83, Sunday night cloudy and 69. To see the extended forecast, visit our website, WKVI.

0: 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I've got sunshine. The Temptations. R-E-S-P-C-T, find out what it means to me. Aretha. And Marvin on Vinyl Gold, WKVI.
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4: Fox News, I'm Roxanne Evans. Tension remains in the Strait of Hormuz the day after Iran targeted a cargo ship.
5: Trump says the strait remains open and emphasized Iran could become a new market for American farmers, saying they'll use unfrozen Iranian assets to buy U.S. crops. And while negotiations between the two countries are still progressing, the recent ship attack in the strait is derailing efforts to resume traffic to pre-war levels.
4: Fox's Jeff Paul in Tel Aviv. Oil prices holding steady. Former Trump National Security Advisor John Bolton plans to plead guilty to one count of possession of a document relating to national defense. He's facing up to 5 years in prison and a fine of $2.25 million. 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
9: 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Tonight, showers and thunderstorms with a low of 56 degrees. Tomorrow, a 30% chance of showers, but otherwise mostly cloudy with a high of 73. Tomorrow night, clear and 53. Tuesday, sunny and 75. I'm Roger Davis. For your local forecast 24/7, visit WKVI.com.
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1: Fox News, I'm Roxanne Evans. Tension remains in the Strait of Hormuz the day after Iran targeted a cargo ship.
2: Trump says the strait remains open and emphasized Iran could become a new market for American farmers, saying they'll use unfrozen Iranian assets to buy U.S. crops. And while negotiations between the two countries are still progressing, the recent ship attack in the strait is derailing efforts to resume traffic to pre-war levels.
1: Fox's Jeff Paul in Tel Aviv. Oil prices holding steady. Former Trump National Security Advisor John Bolton plans to plead guilty to one count of possession of a document relating to national defense. He's facing up to 5 years in prison and a fine of $2.25 million. 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
1: 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Tonight, showers and thunderstorms with a low of 56 degrees. Tomorrow, a 30% chance of showers, but otherwise mostly cloudy with a high of 73. Tomorrow night, clear and 53. Tuesday, sunny and 75. I'm Roger Davis. For your local forecast 24/7, visit WKVI.com.
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0: 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It's Vinyl Gold, WKBI.
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1: Fox News, I'm Roxanne Evans. Tension remains in the Strait of Hormuz the day after Iran targeted a cargo ship.
2: Trump says the strait remains open and emphasized Iran could become a new market for American farmers, saying they'll use unfrozen Iranian assets to buy U.S. crops. And while negotiations between the two countries are still progressing, the recent ship attack in the strait is derailing efforts to resume traffic to pre-war levels.
1: Fox's Jeff Paul in Tel Aviv. Oil prices holding steady. Former Trump National Security Advisor John Bolton plans to plead guilty to one count of possession of a document relating to national defense. He's facing up to 5 years in prison and a fine of $2.25 million. At least America is listening to Fox News.
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4: 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Tonight, showers and thunderstorms with a low of 56 degrees. Tomorrow, a 30% chance of showers, but otherwise mostly cloudy with a high of 73. Tomorrow night, clear and 53. Tuesday, sunny and 75. I'm Roger Davis. For your local forecast 24/7, visit WKVI.com.
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1: Fox News, I'm Roxanne Evans. Tension remains in the Strait of Hormuz the day after Iran targeted a cargo ship.
2: Trump says the strait remains open and emphasized Iran could become a new market for American farmers, saying they'll use unfrozen Iranian assets to buy U.S. crops. And while negotiations between the two countries are still progressing, the recent ship attack in the strait is derailing efforts to resume traffic to pre-war levels.
1: Fox's Jeff Paul in Tel Aviv. Oil prices holding steady. Former Trump National Security Advisor John Bolton plans to plead guilty to one count of possession of a document relating to national defense. He's facing up to 5 years in prison and a fine of $2.25 million. 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
4: 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Tonight, showers and thunderstorms with a low of 56 degrees. Tomorrow, a 30% chance of showers, but otherwise mostly cloudy with a high of 73. Tomorrow night, clear and 53. Tuesday, sunny and 75. I'm Roger Davis. For your local forecast 24/7, visit WKVI.com.
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1: Fox News, I'm Roxanne Evans. Tension remains in the Strait of Hormuz the day after Iran targeted a cargo ship.
2: Trump says the strait remains open and emphasized Iran could become a new market for American farmers, saying they'll use unfrozen Iranian assets to buy U.S. crops. And while negotiations between the two countries are still progressing, the recent ship attack in the strait is derailing efforts to resume traffic to pre-war levels.
1: Fox's Jeff Paul in Tel Aviv. Oil prices holding steady. Former Trump National Security Advisor John Bolton plans to plead guilty to one count of possession of a document relating to national defense. He's facing up to 5 years in prison and a fine of $2.25 million. At least America is listening to Fox News.
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4: From the Tri-County Weather Center, Roger Davis on Vinyl Gold 99.3. 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Tonight, showers and thunderstorms with a low of 56 degrees. Tomorrow, a 30% chance of showers, but otherwise mostly cloudy with a high of 73. Tomorrow night, clear and 53. Tuesday, sunny and 75. I'm Roger Davis. For your local forecast 24/7, visit WKVI.com.
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0: Elvis. 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Because I love
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1: 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Former National Security Advisor John Bolton pleading guilty to illegally retaining classified files.
2: He emailed more than 1,000 pages of information about his day-to-day activities as National Security Advisor, including top secret information, to a pair of family members.
1: Fox's Kevin Cork. Prosecutors learned Bolton's emails had been compromised by foreign hackers. The U.S. military conducting airstrikes against Iranian targets after Tehran's drone attack on a Singapore-flagged cargo ship in the Strait on Thursday.
3: President Trump has complimented the new Iranian leadership as rational and not radicalized. However, that doesn't make them trustworthy.
1: Fox's Peter Ducey. Iran claims its forces will continue to target vessels as long as Israel persists military operations against Hezbollah in Lebanon. 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
5: 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Tonight, showers and thunderstorms with a low of 56 degrees. Tomorrow, a 30% chance of showers, but otherwise mostly cloudy with a high of 73. Tomorrow night, clear and 53. Tuesday, sunny and 75. I'm Roger Davis. For your local forecast 24/7, visit WKVI.com.
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1: Fox News, I'm Deborah Valentine. The U.S. launching fresh attacks on Iran on Friday in retaliation for the IRGC's drone attack on a cargo ship in the Strait of Hormuz.
2: We have a statement from CENTCOM saying that the targets were drone and missile storage sites as well as radar installations. It is a strong warning shot across the bow at Iran to get the IRGC under control and to stop firing on ships.
1: Fox's Jennifer Griffin, President Trump calling the attack a violation of the ceasefire. The U.S. military on the ground in Venezuela providing help following devastating earthquakes. Fox's Dana Marie McNichol.
3: U.S. military forces are now on the ground in Venezuela with U.S. Southern Command leading relief efforts.
1: The death toll has soared to at least 920 victims, with 51,000 people remaining missing. 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
6: The Hoosier State will be heating up. You're listening to Network Indiana. I'm Jarrett Lewis. Indiana turning hot after Friday and Saturday's rain.
7: This summer, likely going to see multiple days with highs in the 90s. Heat indices rising into the low hundreds, maybe even a little warmer than that as well in the afternoon.
6: Meteorologist Mike Ryan from the National Weather Service says 90-degree days start on Monday after Sunday's current projected high of 88. The new Republican nominee for Indiana Secretary of State talking about his plans for the office with Fox 59 this week.
8: Because we need to defend our elections here in the state of Indiana and make sure that we're upholding the shared conservative values with Hoosiers across the state.
6: If elected, Max Engling said he will work with lawmakers to pass a bill to close the state's primaries. A handshake could pave the way for a multi-billion dollar stadium deal. Governor Mike Braun says he's counting on one as he works to bring the Chicago Bears to the Hoosier State. Here's Ryan Hedrick.
9: Indiana has pursued a Bears stadium deal since February. Now state leaders see an opening after Illinois political leaders failed to pass a stadium plan. But Governor J.B. Pritzker says he doesn't believe Indiana is any closer to landing the team.
10: I'd say he's wrong there. I'd ask Governor Pritzker why for 5.5 years they couldn't get anything done.
9: Governor Braun tells Fox 59 Indiana secured a $700 million deal for road improvements as part of its push to bring the Bears to the state. Ryan Hedrick, Network Indiana.
6: And Indiana Fever star Caitlin Clark already ruled out of today's game against the Los Angeles Sparks. She left Wednesday's game against Phoenix with a bad back. Fever head coach Stephanie White said she didn't know when Clark would return to the court.
11: Obviously it's a good time because we have all week next week, so we'll take this opportunity just to get her treatment, get her healthy, get her back on the floor, and see what happens. Long-term health and wellness is the most important thing.
6: Tonight's game tips off at 8 o'clock at Gainbridge Fieldhouse. I'm Jarrett Lewis. 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
14: 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This morning, partly sunny with a high near 79. Later today, mostly cloudy with a high around 62. Tonight, partly cloudy with a low around 63. Looking ahead to Sunday, mostly sunny with a high near 84. On Sunday night, partly cloudy with a low around 72. Currently, it's 63 and clear. I'm Roger Davis. 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

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Let's talk about sleep. If you want to sleep better, the experts say pay attention to your light bulbs and stop concentrating on wattage. And look at the Kelvin number. It'll be on the box. You want a light bulb for your bedroom or anywhere you spend time before turning in that's below 4,000 Kelvin, meaning like 3,000 or 2,500. That's according to sleep specialist Dr. Michael Bruce. It turns out the higher that Kelvin number, like 5,000, 6,000 and above, the more light it emits in the blue spectrum. And you know what that means. Blue light is what signals our brain to stay awake because it mimics daylight. And so as a result, that's going to tell your body to stifle the sleep hormone melatonin. You can also get light bulbs specifically designed for sleep. Just Google light bulb for sleep and you'll see a ton of them. And save the bulbs with Kelvins above 4,000 for where you need bright wake-me-up light, like the bathroom, office, and breakfast nook. 5,500 is right about where the daylight spectrum is, just so you know.

0: 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Here's Lenny D.
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0: Our local community hospital, Pulaski Memorial Hospital, is sponsoring a cancer walk on June 28th. Here's oncology nurse Amy Schaefer.
3: Well, I think the whole idea of it was the oncology staff, because we really wanted to try to do something to help better serve and provide resources for our patients.
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3: Recently, we did receive some funding from our local girls basketball team, and it did provide gas cards, and our patients were so appreciative of having that extra.
0: You can register for the walk by going to the events page on Pulaski Memorial Hospital's website.
3: But we are taking registrations up until the day of the walk. Survivors, of course, are free for the walk, for the dinner, for everything, for the benefit. And then our walk is going to start at 11 a.m. We're going to start at the Eagles in Winnemac. That's where registration is. And then we're going to walk to the city, the town park. We're going to probably stop for a brief water break or some, you know, a few minutes. And then we'll continue back to the Eagles.
0: For complete information, go to WKVI's website on our community calendar page and look for the tab for the Pulaski Memorial Hospital Cancer Walk. 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

All right, my intelligent friends, we now know that there's a way for you to discover the real you, your true self. You just do this. Get out in nature more often. New research in the Journal of Personality and Social Psychology is telling us getting outside and being surrounded by nature not only leads to better mental health, it leads to behaviors compatible with people's true selves. What does that mean? The experts found that people became more aware of their feelings, beliefs, and desires, and they were better able to act according to their values and needs rather than just doing what people expected of them. Turns out people who spent time in nature, they also had more open, honest relationships. It's crazy, right? So powerful. All in all, time in nature made people feel more authentically themselves and enhance their life satisfaction, while it decreased depression, anxiety, and stress.

0: The city of Knox will host the fireworks show at Wythogan Park on June 27, 2026. In addition, there'll be a fun-filled day of family activities, music, and food following the 4th of July parade that begins at 1 p.m. Park gates open at 2 p.m., and the fireworks show celebrating our country's 250th anniversary will begin at approximately 9:30 p.m. It's sure to be an exciting day at Wythogan Park on Saturday, June 27th. VFW Post 748 is a proud gold sponsor of the Family Fun Day at Wythogan Park.
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5: Hey, I want you to know you're not alone if you spend hours browsing homes on Zillow and dreaming of what could be. The Wall Street Journal is calling it Zillow therapy, and it's big apparently. They say this has become a way for people to escape their current problems and fantasize about a better future. Now, these aren't people just looking at fancy homes they'll never be able to afford. People using Zillow for therapeutic reasons tend to focus on a specific place and where they want to retire. I do this. And check out homes they can afford and imagine their life there. They go on Google Maps and see what local restaurants, hiking trails, or bookstores are nearby. Psychologist Julia Porio studies how daydreaming can help our emotional well-being. And he says, even if somebody can't move to their ideal location right now, when they Zillow it, it gives them the energy and the hope to keep going. Most people who participate in Zillow therapy are doing nostalgic searches, looking at homes in a town where they grew up or a place they lived when life seemed simpler. Are you doing this? Are you performing Zillow therapy on yourself?

This is an interesting story coming up here because I was just having the conversation with my wife, Connie, about how Leroy, the dog, he's like a year and a half now, so he's not a puppy anymore. We're feeding him twice a day, and he's getting big. This is a little like terrier, so we need to make a change. But a lot of people feel like their pet needs Ozempic. That's how bad it is. The Association for Pet Obesity Prevention says roughly 60% of cats and dogs right now are overweight. And according to Bloomberg, this is why pharmaceutical companies are rushing to come out with Ozempic-style medications for chunky cats and dogs. One company created an appetite regulator similar to Ozempic, and it helped cats shed 5% of their body weight in just under 4 months. And small animal obesity expert Alex Gurman says it would be good to treat pets with something like Ozempic and help them get to a healthy weight because it could prevent them from developing diabetes. Yeah, so doggy, kitty cat, Ozempic. On its way.

0: According to the journal Social Psychology and Personality Science, it turns out people who have to handle adversity are happier in their day-to-day lives than people who never hit a bump in the road. It's because hardships help us appreciate the good times even more. We also learn that we can overcome obstacles and we're stronger than we may have thought. Amen? Do not be afraid of bad times anymore.
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4: Fox News, I'm Paul Stevens. Former National Security Advisor John Bolton pleading guilty to illegally retaining some classified files.
5: He emailed more than 1,000 pages of information about his day-to-day activities as National Security Advisor, including top secret information, to a pair of family members.
4: Fox's Kevin Cork. Prosecutors had learned Bolton's emails had been compromised by foreign hackers. U.S. military conducting airstrikes against Iranian targets Friday after Tehran's drone attack on Singapore-flagged cargo ship in the Strait of Hormuz on Thursday.
6: President Trump has complimented the new Iranian leadership as rational and not radicalized. However, that doesn't make them trustworthy.
4: Fox's Peter Ducey. Iran says its forces will continue to target vessels as long as Israel persists military operations against Hezbollah. 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
8: 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I'm Jarrett Lewis. Following the rain from overnight, it'll be a hot Hoosier State.
9: That's basically going to be the initial transition point for us into a much hotter and more humid weather pattern that's going to take shape and set us up for a really hot week next week. Really some of the hottest temperatures we've had so far.
8: Mike Ryan from the National Weather Service says Sunday's high will be in the upper 80s. Then Monday will start a stretch of days with highs in the lower to mid 90s. A program for kids in Indianapolis is set up to help them have fun, but also keep them out of trouble. It's all part of a partnership with Let Them Talk and the Indianapolis Office of Public Health and Safety. 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
10: The goal here is to keep kids safe. The goal here is to give kids an alternative to making poor choices, to being involved in violent activities or behaviors.
8: It's every Friday and Saturday night through August 29th. In addition to games, music, and activities, Savage says there are also special workshops focusing on a variety of topics ranging from mental health awareness to financial literacy. Indiana conservation officers are searching for a 54-year-old Indianapolis man who went missing after his canoe capsized in a retention pond Thursday. The man and three family members were canoeing in Northwest Indy when their canoe flipped, throwing all four people into the water. The man's family members were rescued, but he is still missing. Crews are using sonar devices and underwater cameras to search for him. And Indiana Fever star Caitlin Clark ruled out for tonight's game against the Los Angeles Sparks, Jake McDaniel reports.
11: Fever head coach Stephanie White says Clark is okay, but didn't say when she'd return to the court.
12: Obviously, it's a good time because we have all week next week, so we'll take this opportunity just to get her treatment, get her healthy, get her back on the floor, and see what happens. Long-term health and wellness is the most important thing.
11: Clark left Wednesday's game with a back injury. Saturday's game tips off at 8 at Gainbridge Fieldhouse in downtown Indianapolis. Jake McDaniel, Network Indiana.
8: And I'm Jarrett Lewis. You're listening to Network Indiana.
13: 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Thankfully, Indiana's own Senator Todd Young is leading the fight to ban this sleazy behavior. 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Contact Senator Todd Young. Thank him for doing the right thing. And let him know you stand proudly with him in his fight to pass the Stop Insider Trading Act. 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
14: 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This morning, partly sunny with a high near 79. Later today, mostly cloudy with a high around 62. Tonight, partly cloudy with a low around 63. Looking ahead to Sunday, mostly sunny with a high near 84. On Sunday night, partly cloudy with a low around 72. Currently, it's 63 and clear. I'm Roger Davis. For your local forecast 24/7, visit WKVI.com.

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7: 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Details will be shared as they become available for arrangements for 76-year-old Wendell Pugh of North Judson. 52-year-old Gregory Keith Greg Kraft of Hamlet passed away on June 2nd. 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
8: Hi, Tim Murray, Winnemac lawyer, with you again this week. Two or three topics. The first, can I force my brother to close out my mother's estate? This question came in recently. Here's the scenario. The gentleman asked and explained, my mother died 13 years ago. My brother has been in charge of her estate. He refuses to put her home up for sale, instead using the estate's money to pay the upkeep on an empty house for the past 13 years. What can we do to get this estate settled? And can my brothers and my sister and I do anything? Well, the short answer is that yes, this guy and his brothers and his sister, they can do something. They need to hire a probate attorney to represent them. The attorney will be able to take a number of steps to force action depending on all the facts and the law and practices that are in place with the local court. These steps may include actions to force the brother to provide an accounting, to remove him as the executor in the mother's estate, to charge him for losses to the estate, or sue for a petition action to force a sale of the real estate. Only attorney can properly handle this situation for someone under these circumstances. So please, if you find yourself in this type of situation, seek out a probate attorney to handle these matters. Next up, question came in. If I own the condo or house that my mother lived in, will it affect her Medicaid to use her money to fix it up? So this gentleman's mother had some money that they would like to use to fix up the condo with new carpeting and appliances. He and his siblings own the condo, and mom was living in it up until she had to go into rehab after she had a broken hip. And she was likely to stay in long-term care and be unable to return home to the condo. So if she goes into long-term care and applies for Medicaid, will the state come after the money that they use to make repairs, that they use the money that they use from mom to make repairs on their condo or even a house if they were to own a house? The answer is probably yes. The state will come after the money. The state Medicaid agency would likely consider the payments to repair the condominium to be a transfer of assets causing a period of ineligibility for Medicaid. While the mom lived in the condo, they could charge her fair market rent and then use the money for repairs or anything else. But they could only do that while she lived there and was receiving the benefit of housing. Going forward, it's not clear for sure that she'll receive the benefit of any repairs, so her money cannot be used for that purpose without the likelihood of incurring a transfer penalty. So spending down assets to qualify for Medicaid follows up with this scenario. Medicaid has strict asset rules that compel many applicants to spend down their assets before they can qualify for coverage. It's important to know what you can spend your money on without endangering Medicaid eligibility. In order to be eligible for Medicaid, applicants must have no more than $2,000 in countable assets. In addition, Medicaid also has strict asset transfer rules. If an applicant transfers assets for less than market value, the applicant will be ineligible for Medicaid for a certain period of time. Applicants for Medicaid and their spouses may protect savings by spending them on non-countable assets. A Medicaid applicant can spend down money on anything that would benefit the applicant. And here are a few examples. Prepay funeral expenses. A prepaid or pre-need funeral contract allows you to purchase funeral goods and services before you die. Next, you can pay off a mortgage, a car loan, or credit card debts. You can pay off the debt fully or make partial payment. 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In the case of married couples, it's often important that any spend down steps be taken only after the unhealthy spouse moves to a nursing home if this would affect the amount of money the community spouse would get to keep, called the community spouse's resource allowance. 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

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And don't you know we're always going on and on about how important it is to get enough fiber? It helps with everything from regulating your digestive system to improving sleep. But is taking a fiber supplement as good as eating more fiber-rich foods? Well, listen, Dr. Denise Milstein is an integrative medicine physician at the Mayo Clinic. She says, if your goal is to improve your digestion, yeah, fiber supplements can help. But when you take a fiber supplement, all you get is fiber. You don't get any of the other nutrients from fiber-rich foods. For example, a cup of blueberries will give you 4 grams of fiber, plus vitamins B and C and potassium and magnesium. When you get all those nutrients together, you are better able to reduce inflammation and lower the risk of heart disease and many types of cancer. This is why, don't miss this, Dr. Milstein says, you're better off trying to get about 30 grams of fiber per day from produce, nuts and seeds, beans, and whole grains. That's a lot. I'm well below that. 30 grams of fiber per day is the recommendation.

0: 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Danny has been in business in this area for 3 decades, helping you make your holiday celebration the best.
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5: 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I'll grab my tablet.

What are things that men do that they think are attractive but actually are not? Here's some of the answers. Number one, loud vehicles. I just sold my loud Mustang vehicle. Rather than impressing women, the experts say loud vehicles often make them cringe or even laugh at how immature it seems. Next, thinking therapy is emasculating. Self-growth isn't just for women. Addressing emotional and psychological issues is vital for a healthy life partnership, life and partnership. And again, we're talking about the things that men do that they think are attractive but are not. And finally, aggressive driving. How is someone in the passenger seat supposed to feel safe knowing you think you're a NASCAR driver? Once again, the things that men do that they think are attractive. Loud vehicles, thinking therapy is emasculating, aggressive driving. I've been guilty of one and two years ago, but I think I've grown up a bit. Let me know. What do you think? It's John at Tesh.com. That's the email.

We've had quite a few stories on meditation on this program, and now here's one more that's very convincing. It turns out if you start your day with 5 minutes of meditation, not only will it decrease stress and anxiety for the rest of the day, it'll make the practice easier to stick to. Now, this comes from Dr. Eva Suda, an instructor at the University of Massachusetts Memorial Health Center. In a study of nearly 1 million meditation app users, she found those who meditated in the morning were more likely to stick with the habit. So here's how to create your own 5-minute morning meditation habit. Have a designated place for it every day. Having a specific spot, it helps with consistency because it creates a pattern. When you see that space, it's like, okay, this is what I do here. And then have a few words to go along with your meditation. Research has shown that the mantra-based meditation can have a positive effect on mental health and can even reduce hypertension. It could be as simple as saying in as you inhale and out as you exhale, either silently or out loud. Or you can do what I do. You use a mantra to set your intention for the day. So maybe you start with, you inhale and you go, I am. And then as you exhale, grateful. I am, inhale, and then exhale on grateful.

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6: I'm Daria Aldinger. A gubernatorial candidate in a major midterm state says President Trump's border protection policies are working.
7: An open border is not a border. A nation without borders is not, in some sense, a nation at all. And I look at not just the southern border policies, but the other policies that even left-wing cities have imposed.
6: Republican Vivek Ramaswamy of Ohio on Fox's Hannity program. Questions over the term separation of church and state.
8: What our commission report focuses on is that America can fight back and say, no, you're not going to accuse me. You're not going to allege that I'm breaking the Constitution when it's not in the Constitution.
6: And Texas Lieutenant Governor Dan Patrick, he's a member of the President's Religious Liberty Commission, which released its report this week. America's listening to Fox News.
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10: Ending up in the river. You're listening to Network Indiana. I'm Jared Lewis. A man is dead after drowning in the White River in Indianapolis. The Indy Fire Department said someone was jogging near the river downtown when they heard splashing and then called 911. Divers ended up finding a man's body about 15 feet from the shore. The man's identity has not yet been released, and it's currently unknown how he ended up in the river. In Wayne County, a man is charged with murder in the death of a woman whose body was found inside a crashed semi-truck earlier this week by the Indiana-Ohio state line. David Shaw from Mississippi is currently in the Preble County Jail in Ohio, formally charged with murder, tampering with evidence, and resisting arrest. Back to Indianapolis, where there is summer programming for kids downtown. The Indianapolis Office of Public Health and Safety is putting on the program in partnership with the group Let Them Talk. That's where Heather Savage is the executive director.
11: The goal is to make sure that youth across the city have something to do.
10: She tells Fox 59 the program works with kids between the ages of 12 and 17 to keep them engaged in and meaningful activities so they can enjoy a fun summer while staying out of trouble. You have to register, but it is free and runs through the end of August. Indiana Fever guard Caitlin Clark will not play in tonight's game against the Sparks. The team ruled her out on Friday with an injured back that she hurt in Wednesday's game with the Mercury. Tonight's tip-off is at 8 p.m. Eastern. And a chicken sandwich chain is planning on expanding its footprint into Indiana.
12: And that chain is called Bird Call. I'm John Herrick. They're known for their signature chicken sandwiches, wraps, sliders, gluten-free chicken nuggets, fries, and more. They're wanting to open at least 10 new locations in places like Indianapolis, Fort Wayne, Bloomington, and Evansville. The timeline is not totally clear, but that will likely be done near the year 2031. They already have locations in Colorado, Arizona, and Texas, but they also want to get into Kansas, Missouri, Nebraska, Ohio, and Wisconsin. John Herrick, Network Indiana.
10: I'm Jarrett Lewis. You're listening to Network Indiana.
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13: I miss him a lot, but I know he's in heaven, and I know he's making an impact there as well.
15: 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This morning, partly sunny with a high near 79. Later today, mostly cloudy with a high around 62. Tonight, partly cloudy with a low around 63. Looking ahead to Sunday, mostly sunny with a high near 84. On Sunday night, partly cloudy with a low around 72. Currently, it's 63 and clear.
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1: News on Gary Aldinger, a gubernatorial candidate in a major midterm state, says President Trump's border protection policies are working.
2: An open border is not a border. A nation without borders is not, in some sense, a nation at all. And I look at not just the southern border policies, but the other policies that even left-wing cities have imposed.
1: Republican Vivek Ramaswamy of Ohio on Fox's Hannity program. Questions over the term separation of church and state.
3: What our commission report focuses on is that America can fight back and say, no, you're not going to accuse me. You're not going to allege that I'm breaking the Constitution when it's not in the Constitution.
1: And Texas Lieutenant Governor Dan Patrick, he's a member of the President's Religious Liberty Commission, which released its report this week. 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
6: Indigo Elk in the river. You're listening to Network Indiana. I'm Jarrett Lewis. A man is dead after drowning in the White River in Indianapolis. The Indy Fire Department said someone was jogging near the river downtown when they heard splashing and then called 911. Divers ended up finding a man's body about 15 feet from the shore. The man's identity has not yet been released, and it's currently unknown how he ended up in the river. In Wayne County, a man is charged with murder in the death of a woman whose body was found inside a crashed semi-truck earlier this week by the Indiana-Ohio state line. LaDavid Shaw from Mississippi is currently in the Preble County Jail in Ohio, formally charged with murder, tampering with evidence, and resisting arrest. Back to Indianapolis, where there is summer programming for kids downtown. The Indianapolis Office of Public Health and Safety is putting on the program in partnership with the group Let Them Talk. That's where Heather Savage is the executive director.
7: The goal is to make sure that youth across the city have something to do.
6: She tells Fox 59 the program works with kids between the ages of 12 and 17 to keep them engaged and meaningful activities so they can enjoy a fun summer while staying out of trouble. You have to register, but it is free and runs through the end of August. Indiana Fever guard Caitlin Clark will not play in tonight's game against the Sparks. The team ruled her out on Friday with an injured back that she hurt in Wednesday's game with the Mercury. Tonight's tip-off is at 8 p.m. Eastern. And a chicken sandwich chain is planning on expanding its footprint into Indiana.
8: And that chain is called Bird Call. I'm John Herrick. They're known for their signature chicken sandwiches, wraps, sliders, gluten-free chicken nuggets, fries, and more. They're wanting to open at least 10 new locations in places like Indianapolis, Fort Wayne, Bloomington, and Evansville. The timeline is not totally clear, but that will likely be done near the year 2031. They already have locations in Colorado, Arizona, and Texas, but they also want to get into Kansas, Missouri, Nebraska, Ohio, and Wisconsin. John Herrick, Network Indiana.
6: I'm Jarrett Lewis. You're listening to Network Indiana.
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11: 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This morning, partly sunny with a high near 79. Later today, mostly cloudy with a high around 62. Tonight, partly cloudy with a low around 63. Looking ahead to Sunday, mostly sunny with a high near 84. On Sunday night, partly cloudy with a low around 72. Currently, it's 63 and clear. I'm Roger Davis. For your local forecast 24/7, visit WKVI.com.

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3: At the zoo, let's play a game. How many animals can you name? There's an elephant.

0: 4-H is a hands-on learning program that empowers young people to lead for a lifetime and helps them thrive today and tomorrow. Winnemac Coil and Spring proudly supports the 4-H'ers and commends them for their dedication to projects and invites everyone to go out to the Pulaski County Fair this week. Winnemac Coil and Spring is a family-owned company that produces springs that are found in a variety of products like agricultural equipment, household appliances, lawn and garden, and other industrial applications.
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The City of Knox will host the fireworks show at Wythogan Park on June 27, 2026. In addition, there'll be a fun-filled day of family activities, music, and food following the 4th of July parade that begins at 1 p.m. Park gates open at 2 p.m., and the fireworks show celebrating our country's 250th anniversary will begin at approximately 9:30 p.m. It's sure to be an exciting day at Wythogan Park on Saturday, June 27th. The American Legion Post 131 is a proud gold sponsor of the Family Fun Day at Wythogan Park.

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1: Fox News. I'm Daria Albinger. Former National Security Advisor John Bolton will be sentenced in October. He's pleaded guilty to one count of mishandling classified documents.
2: The Justice Department says in 2018 and 2019, Bolton emailed more than 1,000 pages of information about his day-to-day activities as National Security Advisor, including top-secret information to two family members. Neither person was authorized to receive it.
1: Fox's Mike Emanuel. Bolton could get up to 5 years in prison and a $2.5 million fine. The earthquakes in Venezuela have now killed more than 900 people, Fox's Evan Brown.
3: Both quakes registered magnitudes in the 7 range, hitting late Wednesday in coastal cities such as La Guaira and Morón and the capital of Caracas.
1: The U.S. sending search and rescue teams and humanitarian aid. 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
6: Ending up in the river. You're listening to Network Indiana. I'm Jarrett Lewis. A man is dead after drowning in the White River in Indianapolis. The Indy Fire Department said someone was jogging near the river downtown when they heard splashing and then called 911. Divers ended up finding a man's body about 15 feet from the shore. The man's identity has not yet been released, and it's currently unknown how he ended up in the river. In Wayne County, a man is charged with murder in the death of a woman whose body was found inside a crashed semi-truck earlier this week by the Indiana-Ohio state line. David Shaw from Mississippi is currently in the Preble County Jail in Ohio, formally charged with murder, tampering with evidence, and resisting arrest. Back to Indianapolis, where there is summer programming for kids downtown. The Indianapolis Office of Public Health and Safety is putting on the program in partnership with the group Let Them Talk. That's where Heather Savage is the executive director.
7: The goal is to make sure that youth across the city have something to do.
6: She tells Fox 59 the program works with kids between the ages of 12 and 17 to keep them engaged and meaningful activities so they can enjoy a fun summer while staying out of trouble. You have to register, but it is free and runs through the end of August. Indiana Fever guard Caitlin Clark will not play in tonight's game against the Sparks. The team ruled her out on Friday with an injured back that she hurt in Wednesday's game with the Mercury. Tonight's tip-off is at 8 p.m. Eastern. And a chicken sandwich chain is planning on expanding its footprint into Indiana.
8: And that chain is called Bird Call. I'm John Herrick. They're known for their signature chicken sandwiches, wraps, sliders, gluten-free chicken nuggets, fries, and more. They're wanting to open at least 10 new locations in places like Indianapolis, Fort Wayne, Bloomington, and Evansville. The timeline is not totally clear, but that will likely be done near the year 2031. They already have locations in Colorado, Arizona, and Texas, but they also want to get into Kansas, Missouri, Nebraska, Ohio, and Wisconsin. John Herrick, Network Indiana.
6: I'm Jarrett Lewis. 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
11: 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This afternoon, rain showers with cloudy skies and a high near 73. Tonight, rain showers and thunderstorms with a low around 56 and heavy rain possible. Looking ahead to Monday, a chance of rain showers with mostly cloudy skies and a high near 73. Currently, it's 72 and overcast. I'm Roger Davis. For your local forecast 24/7, visit WKVI.com.
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We can help you do that with the stuff we call Intelligence for Your Life right here on the John Tesh Radio Show. And listen, if you feel socially awkward, there is a solution for this. Read more fiction. According to the Journal of Experimental Psychology, reading fiction will help people navigate social situations a whole lot better. In a review of over a dozen studies, fiction readers scored better on tests of how well they perceive situations and interact with others than non-readers and people who only read non-fiction. It's because reading novels gives us insight into human psychology and social relationships. And don't miss this. When we experience things through the eyes of a character in a book, even a fictional character, especially a fictional character, it helps us handle real-world situations a whole lot better. I love this.

All right, my friends, here's an interesting statistic, and it's also going to be a conversation starter for you. Despite the high prices everywhere these days, right, there's something that is still selling no matter the cost, and it keeps going up, the price of the wedding dress. Weddings, big business again after the pandemic, and women are spending thousands on gowns after years of casual backyard parties. USA Today reports, quote, brides are back in force with huge parties and huge weddings. Marriages have bounced back to pre-pandemic levels, helping boost sales of bridal wear. And according to a market report, the growth of disposable income over the last few years has more brides and grooms splurging on high-priced wedding goods. And most wedding dress shops are small businesses, so this is good news for entrepreneurs. And according to the Knot Weddings survey, brides are spending $400 more on their dresses than they were pre-pandemic. That's crazy.

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0: want to hit you with some very revealing travel intelligence. You know, it's not the boredom of being on an airplane that makes the trip exhausting. And although traveling can be stressful, that's not the reason we're so drained when we get to our destination. Here we go with the real science-based reasons traveling is so tiring. It is the altitude, first of all. That's according to Cornell University ergonomics expert Alan Hedge. He says even though the cabin is pressurized, it's still like being on the top of an 8,000-foot mountain. It's like going from sea level to Vail, Colorado in 20 or 30 minutes. It means your brain isn't absorbing as much energizing oxygen, and that can make you feel sluggish and unfocused. Plus, when a plane takes off, it doesn't take in any fresh air until it's fully airborne, and the recirculated air can add to your sleepy feeling. Also, the G-force when a plane takes off can have a sedating effect, too. I've experienced this. The constant vibrations and noise transmitted to your body and brain has a wearing, fatiguing effect. So really, plane travel is the perfect time to take a nap. One more thing to know about air travel.
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All right, from our health and wellness files, if you are 50 years old or younger or know somebody who is, the Dana-Farber Cancer Institute has found your cancer risk is much higher than any previous generations. In fact, with colorectal cancers, specifically those born after 1990, now have quadrupled the risk than those born before 1950. Why? It's our modern lifestyle. Researchers say tumors being found in younger cancer patients are often biologically different than those found in older patients. They're not showing signs of being hereditary. And according to gastroenterologist Dr. Andrew Chan, this offers the strongest evidence ever that lifestyle is now the top cancer risk factor because, compared to older generations, people born in the last 50 years, they tend to consume more sugary drinks, take more antibiotics, and spend more time sitting or being inactive. And while any of those habits is known to damage health, Dr. Chan says the combination of them creates the perfect environment for increased inflammation, which promotes tumor growth. In other words, researchers now believe our lifestyle accounts for more than half of our risk for getting cancer, and it's why we should be doing everything we can to avoid smoking, eat a healthy diet, and get adequate amounts of sleep and exercise. It's true for all people, but now it's especially important if you're under the age of 50.

0: Tommy James. 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

0: We've had quite a few people through the years ask us, hey, do you have any, they're mostly women, hey, do you have any tips for shutting my husband up from all the snoring? You know what's interesting is that, every now and then I'll let out a snore or something at night, but Connie will, I'll be in deep sleep and she'll hit me right in the chest, right, with her open hand, like, bang, you're snoring.
1: Wow.
0: And then I heard her snoring the other day.
1: You know, Did you hit her in the chest?
0: Yeah, it was just like, not like my buzzsaw thing. And I thought, should I slap her?
1: No.
0: I thought, no. Because, you know, that's not what a guy does.
1: No, you
0: the guy,
1: should not
0: men
1: do that.
0: Men don't do that. Chivalrous. You got to let your lady snore. Put a pillow on your head or something, you know. It's not even that loud. Anyway, so Dr. Barry Bittman says snoring occurs with flabby muscles on your throat collapse and then vibrate. So singing will tighten the throat muscles.
1: Yes. Oh, yeah. If you sing properly, you open up your soft palate, it'll have all of your throat muscles will be stronger, your palate will be stronger, so that it doesn't vibrate and make that snoring noise. Now, I don't normally snore, but my wife told me the other day, I had a couple cocktails on Sunday, and she told me the next morning that she could tell that I'd had something to drink. Because I had,
0: you're so relaxed,
1: because yeah. I was so relaxed that I was, she calls it my alcohol snore. So.

0: Well, if I want to have a couple extra glasses of wine during the week, if I want to have that glass of wine after dinner, I know I have to sing for the day.
1: Right.
0: Otherwise, that's my wife will know that I've had a little bit too much alcohol because of the snoring.
1: I'm still laughing because I said, should I slap her? And you're like, no. I don't mean, I mean like tap her.
0: I know what you mean. Leave her alone.
1: Okay.
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7: Fox News, I'm Paul Stevens. The U.S. launching retaliatory strikes on Iran Friday following an Iranian drone strike on a Singapore-flagged cargo ship in the Strait of Hormuz.
8: Iran today confirming that it launched an attack targeting U.S. assets in the region, and shortly after, Bahrain confirmed that it came under fire from Iranian drone strikes, saying that that is a violation of the country's sovereignty and that Tehran is trying to undermine the ongoing peace effort.
7: Fox's Jeff Paul in Tel Aviv. A new note is claiming to know the identity of two kidnappers connected to the Nancy Guthrie disappearance.
9: TMZ is receiving yet another email from a person claiming to know the identities of Nancy's two kidnappers and promising video proof in exchange for one Bitcoin.
7: Fox's Chandley Painter, Nancy Guthrie, of course, the mother of NBC's Savannah Guthrie. 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
14: Indigo in the river. You're listening to Network Indiana. I'm Jarrett Lewis. A man is dead after drowning in the White River in Indianapolis. The Indy Fire Department said someone was jogging near the river downtown when they heard splashing and then called 911. Divers ended up finding a man's body about 15 feet from the shore. The man's identity has not yet been released, and it's currently unknown how he ended up in the river. In Wayne County, a man is charged with murder in the death of a woman whose body was found inside a crashed semi-truck earlier this week by the Indiana-Ohio state line. LaDavid Shaw from Mississippi is currently in the Preble County Jail in Ohio, formally charged with murder, tampering with evidence, and resisting arrest. Back to Indianapolis, where there is summer programming for kids downtown, the Indianapolis Office of Public Health and Safety is putting on the program in partnership with the group Let Them Talk. That's where Heather Savage is the executive director.
15: The goal is to make sure that youth across the city have something to do.
14: She tells Fox 59 the program works with kids between the ages of 12 and 17 to keep them engaged and meaningful activities so they can enjoy a fun summer while staying out of trouble. You have to register, but it is free and runs through the end of August. Indiana Fever guard Caitlin Clark will not play in tonight's game against the Sparks. The team ruled her out on Friday with an injured back that she hurt in Wednesday's game with the Mercury. Tonight's tip-off is at 8 p.m. Eastern. And a chicken sandwich chain is planning on expanding its footprint into Indiana.
16: And that chain is called Bird Call. I'm John Herrick. They're known for their signature chicken sandwiches, wraps, sliders, gluten-free chicken nuggets, fries, and more. They're wanting to open at least 10 new locations in places like Indianapolis, Fort Wayne, Bloomington, and Evansville. The timeline is not totally clear, but that will likely be done near the year 2031. They already have locations in Colorado, Arizona, and Texas, but they also want to get into Kansas, Missouri, Nebraska, Ohio, and Wisconsin. John Herrick, Network Indiana.
14: I'm Jarrett Lewis. You're listening to Network Indiana.
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19: 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This morning, partly sunny with a high near 79. Tonight, mostly cloudy with a low around 63. Tomorrow brings mostly sunny skies with a high near 84. Sunday night, partly cloudy with a low around 72. On Monday, sunny and climbing to near 91. Currently, it's 68 and clear. I'm Roger Davis. For your local forecast 24/7, visit WKVI.com.
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1: The City of Knox will host the fireworks show at Wythogan Park on June 27, 2026. 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
1: News. I'm Paul Stevens. The U.S. launching retaliatory strikes on Iran Friday following an Iranian drone strike on a Singapore-flagged cargo ship in the Strait of Hormuz.
2: Today confirming that it launched an attack targeting U.S. assets in the region, and shortly after, Bahrain confirmed that it came under fire from Iranian drone strikes, saying that that is a violation of the country's sovereignty and that Tehran is trying to undermine the ongoing peace effort.
1: Fox's Jeff Paul in Tel Aviv. A new note is claiming to know the identity of two kidnappers connected to the Nancy Guthrie disappearance.
3: TMZ is receiving yet another email from a person claiming to know the identities of Nancy's two kidnappers and promising video proof in exchange for one Bitcoin.
1: Fox's Chandley Painter, Nancy Guthrie, of course, the mother of NBC's Savannah Guthrie. 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
7: Ending up in the river. You're listening to Network Indiana. I'm Sheriff Lewis. A man is dead after drowning in the White River in Indianapolis. The Indy Fire Department said someone was jogging near the river downtown when they heard splashing and then called 911. Divers ended up finding a man's body about 15 feet from the shore. The man's identity has not yet been released, and it's currently unknown how he ended up in the river. In Wayne County, a man is charged with murder in the death of a woman whose body was found inside a crashed semi-truck earlier this week by the Indiana-Ohio state line. But David Shaw from Mississippi is currently in the Preble County Jail in Ohio, formally charged with murder, tampering with evidence, and resisting arrest. Back to Indianapolis, where there is summer programming for kids downtown. The Indianapolis Office of Public Health and Safety is putting on the program in partnership with the group Let Them Talk. That's where Heather Savage is the executive director.
8: The goal is to make sure that youth across the city have something to do.
7: She tells Fox 59 the program works with kids between the ages of 12 and 17 to keep them engaged and meaningful activities so they can enjoy a fun summer while staying out of trouble. You have to register, but it is free and runs through the end of August. Indiana Fever guard Caitlin Clark will not play in tonight's game against the Sparks. The team ruled her out on Friday with an injured back that she hurt in Wednesday's game with the Mercury. Tonight's tip-off is at 8 p.m. Eastern. And a chicken sandwich chain is planning on expanding its footprint into Indiana.
9: And that chain is called Bird Call. I'm John Herrick. They're known for their signature chicken sandwiches, wraps, sliders, gluten-free chicken nuggets, fries, and more. They're wanting to open at least 10 new locations in places like Indianapolis, Fort Wayne, Bloomington, and Evansville. The timeline is not totally clear, but that will likely be done near the year 2031. They already have locations in Colorado, Arizona, and Texas, but they also want to get into Kansas, Missouri, Nebraska, Ohio, and Wisconsin. John Herrick, Network Indiana.
7: 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You're listening to Network Indiana.
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12: 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This morning, partly sunny with a high near 79. Tonight, mostly cloudy with a low around 63. Tomorrow brings mostly sunny skies with a high near 84. Sunday night, partly cloudy with a low around 72. On Monday, sunny and climbing to near 91. Currently, it's 68 and clear. I'm Roger Davis. For your local forecast 24/7, visit WKVI.com.
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16: Turning now to funeral arrangements. 76-year-old Wendell Pugh of North Judson passed away June 15th. Graveside services will be held at a later date. Details will be shared as they become available for arrangements for 76-year-old Wendell Pugh of North Judson. 52-year-old Gregory Keith Greg Kraft of Hamlet passed away on June 2nd. The family will host a celebration of life service at 2 p.m. Central Time today, Saturday, June 27th, at the First Baptist Church in Knox. 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

0: 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This morning, partly sunny with a high near 79. Tonight, mostly cloudy with a low around 63. Tomorrow brings mostly sunny skies with a high near 84. Sunday night, partly cloudy with a low around 72. On Monday, sunny and climbing to near 91. Currently, it's 68 and clear. I'm Roger Davis. For your local forecast 24/7, visit WKVI.com.
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1: I'm Daria Albinger. A shaky ceasefire between the U.S. and Iran is being tested again. Iran launching a drone assault on Bahrain. That's the home of the U.S. Fifth Fleet in response to overnight airstrikes by the U.S. President Trump says a rise in Democratic Socialist candidates is the biggest threat to the U.S.
2: They're people that want to destroy our country. They hate our country. They hate our people. They hate the Democrat Party. The Democrat Party is in big trouble because this isn't stopping with New York.
1: The president addressing the Faith and Freedom Coalition's event. Several Democratic Socialists won their primaries this week in New York. More than 920 people are dead from the catastrophic earthquakes in Venezuela. That number is expected to rise with thousands still missing and possibly trapped in the rubble. 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
5: From the Tri-County Weather Center, Roger Davis on Vinyl Gold 99.3. 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This morning, partly sunny with a high near 79. Tonight, mostly cloudy with a low around 63. Tomorrow brings mostly sunny skies with a high near 84. Sunday night, partly cloudy with a low around 72. On Monday, sunny and climbing to near 91. Currently, it's 68 and clear. I'm Roger Davis. For your local forecast 24/7, visit WKVI.com.
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3: News. I'm Paul Stevens. The U.S. launching retaliatory strikes on Iran Friday following an Iranian drone strike on a Singapore-flagged cargo ship in the Strait of Hormuz. And now today,
4: Iran today confirming that it launched an attack targeting U.S. assets in the region. And shortly after, Bahrain confirmed that it came under fire from Iranian drone strikes, saying that that is a violation of the country's sovereignty and that Tehran is trying to undermine the ongoing peace efforts.
3: Fox's Jeff Paul in Tel Aviv. A new note claiming to know the ID of two kidnappers connected to the Nancy Guthrie disappearance.
5: TMZ

0: is receiving yet another email from a person claiming to know the identities of Nancy's two kidnappers and promising video proof in exchange for one Bitcoin.
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4: 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This afternoon, rain showers with cloudy skies and a high near 73. Tonight, rain showers and thunderstorms with a low around 56 and heavy rain possible. Looking ahead to Monday, a chance of rain showers with mostly cloudy skies and a high near 73. Currently, it's 72 and overcast. I'm Roger Davis. For your local forecast 24/7, visit WKVI.com.
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3: 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Kokomo Grain on Highway 35 South in Winnemac is open daily 8 a.m. to 4:30 p.m. Eastern Time.
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0: 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I've got sunshine. 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Aretha. 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
5: News, I'm Darielle Alvinger. The Trump administration made cleaning up Washington, D.C. a priority, and Interior Secretary Doug Burgum says they're getting the job done.
6: President Trump, you know, said last year we're going to make D.C. safe and beautiful. We're the greatest country in the world. We're going to have the most beautiful capital in the world. And look at the job that he's accomplished in the last year. I mean, 8,700 arrests, crime rates dropping like crazy in the city to the lowest levels since 1900 in some cases.
5: Burgum, speaking to Fox News, says they will continue to focus on combating crime and to restoring the nation's monuments. Former National Security Advisor John Bolton could get up to 5 years in prison and a $2.25 million fine. When he's sentenced in October, he pleaded guilty yesterday to mishandling classified documents. America's listening to Fox News.

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2: 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This afternoon, partly sunny with a high near 79. Tonight, partly cloudy with a low around 63. Looking ahead to Sunday, mostly sunny with a high near 84. Sunday night will bring partly cloudy skies with a low around 72. Currently, it's 77 and partly cloudy. I'm Roger Davis. For your local forecast 24/7, visit WKVI.com.
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0: from 64, the Beach Boys, who are the first American male band to have a number one hit after the start of the British invasion. That's I Get Around. And getting around with that top-down sound, playing America's favorites, I'm Chuck Matthews on Greatest Hits USA. Once again, welcome to our three-hour musical mind excursion. Coming up on today's show, we'll be counting around the American charts for the last week in June. I'll be taking your requests at 855-USA-HITS. In the second hour, I'll go back to 1970 and to finish off a top five countdown from 1966.
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0: 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When Frey asked him to slow down, the dude said, "Hey man, it's life in the fast

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0: Who is on the phone?
2: Hi, my name is Sean Ryan, and I live in Lake Ronkonkoma, New York, and I like to hear a song from the Bee Gees, Staying Alive. Thank you. Have a great weekend.
1: You

number 13, that was Robert Palmer from 78, who wore suits to avoid passing rock and roll fashion trends and allowed you to focus on the music. That's every kind of people. Next on Greatest Hits USA, we've got the Yardbirds with a tune that caused Eric Clapton to quit the group as he felt the band was losing his blues

0: At number three, that was Major Harris, who supposedly sang that song at the legendary Sigma Sound Studios in Philly with only a small light on his music stand in order to set the seductive mood of the song. That's Love Won't Let Me Wait. 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Coming up next, they came out of Detroit. Plus, I've got the birthday bunch.
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from 78 with what became their last international single. That's Love Is Like Oxygen. Next up on Greatest Hits USA, we've got the Shades of Blue, who were a white group out of Detroit. Well, they were good friends with another group out of the Motor City named The Reflections, who just had a big hit with Romeo and Juliet, and were brought down to the studios of Golden World Records. Now, while the owner liked their sound, he didn't want to sign another white group. Next stop was Impact Records, where Oh How Happy Went Now.

with a 69 Rewind, the Classics 4 with Every Day With You Girl, number 15 this week. It's now time for the birthday bunch. Here we go. Here are some birthdays for this week in June. On the 25th, I've got Carly Simon. She found clouds in her coffee. And guitarist Ian McDonald, co-founder of Foreigner. On the 26th, we've got the Fifth Dimension's Billy Davis Jr. He took you up, up and away. And Elvis's manager, Colonel Tom Parker, the devil. He took half of Elvis's money, literally. 50% was the contract. On June 29th, we find the titan of the Telecaster, Bill Kirchin. He was part of Commander Cody and his Lost Planet Airmen. And little Eva, she gave you the locomotion. And last, on June 30th, it's Florence Ballard, who is a co-founder of the Supremes while the girls were still in high school. From the fall of 66, this was their 8th number one single for Motown out of 12. It's You Keep Me Hanging On Greatest Hits USA.

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0: Turner Overdrive from 75 with a tune that went to number one in their native Canada. That's Hey You. Next up on Greatest Hits USA, we've got a ghost story. Boo. Plus, one of your requests, could be next.
1: 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Kokomo Grain on Highway 35 South in Winnemac is open daily 8 a.m. to 4:30 p.m. Eastern Time.
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0: At number two, that's Michael Murphy from 75. 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

0: 1977, Tom Jones from 69 with a song he sang on his Live in Las Vegas LP. And to this day, it remains Tom's highest charting album. That's Love Me Tonight. Coming up next hour on Greatest Hits USA, It Began to Pour. Plus, it was a near disaster. Stay tuned. 1970 is next.
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3: Fox News, I'm Angelo Bavaro. A flurry of new strikes in the Middle East raising questions about the state of peace talks with Iran.
4: Iran's state-run IRNA news agency says the IRGC Navy targeted U.S. military positions in the region as retaliation against U.S. airstrikes. On Friday, CENTCOM says U.S. forces struck Iranian missile and drone storage locations after Iran hit a Singapore-flagged cargo ship Thursday with a drone.
3: Fox's Madeline Rivera. Rescue efforts continue in Venezuela after this week's devastating earthquakes.
5: An unknown number of survivors are still trapped under the rubble. With a possible death toll in the thousands, native Venezuelans here say the immediate aid from the Trump administration will save lives.
3: Fox's Dana Marie McNichol. 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
2: 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This afternoon, partly sunny with a high near 79. Tonight, partly cloudy with a low around 63. Looking ahead to Sunday, mostly sunny with a high near 84. Sunday night will bring partly cloudy skies with a low around 72. Currently, it's 77 and partly cloudy. I'm Roger Davis. For your local forecast 24/7, visit WKVI.com.
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At number 12, Hall of Famer Joe Cocker, who famously finished his set at Woodstock right before the pouring rain started. That's The Letter. 1970. Playing America's favorites, I'm Chuck Matthews on Greatest Hits USA. Next up, we've got the Watts 103rd Street Rhythm Band, who were basically discovered by comedian Bill Cosby. Here's Love

is Vanity Fair with a tune that rekindled the hitchhike dance craze from 63. Next up on Greatest Hits USA, John Fogerty, who said that he got the idea for this song as he was riding his motorcycle through the California hills. Here's Up

0: At number 24, The Moments with what became a number one soul single. That's Love on a Two-Way Street. Coming up next on Greatest Hits USA, it was before he was famous. Plus, they lowered it to 18.
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peaking at number 11 a few weeks ago is Chicago, who were nominated for Album of the Year at the Grammys for Chicago 2, but wound up losing to Simon & Garfunkel for Bridge Over Troubled Water. That's Make Me Smile. Next on Greatest Hits USA, we've got the Brotherhood of Man out of England with a tune that was first demoed by a young Reg Dwight, who would later become famous as, yes, Elton John. At number 13 this week, it's United We Stand.

Number three this week, the Beatles with The Long and Winding Road on Greatest Hits USA. It's June 1970. Here are the headlines. From Washington, President Nixon signs legislation lowering the voting age next year to 18, despite misgivings about its constitutionality. He directed Attorney General John Mitchell to help speed a court test to clear up confusion and uncertainty surrounding the constitutional issue. And from Florida, investigators say a combination of mistakes and oversights by NASA, North American Rockwell, and Beech Aircraft Corporation led to the near disaster of Apollo 13 last April. From Washington, President Nixon, encouraged by his field commanders, will deliver a televised speech about the war in Vietnam. Apparently, the American and South Vietnamese military sweep into communist sanctuaries of Cambodia has brought about a dramatic peace to the South Vietnamese province of Tay Ninh. And in celebrity news, singer Stevie Wonder discloses he will marry Miss Sarita Wright in a few months. She's a secretary who works for Motown. The singer says they've been composing songs together. And lead guitarist Paul Cantor of the Jefferson Airplane is convicted of possession of marijuana in Honolulu. He's fined $150. And on Friday night, the girls tuned to ABC to see the heartthrobs Robert Brown, Bobby Sherman, and David Soul as lumberjacks on Here

0: Number 40, Sly and the Family Stone, who said this tune wasn't about drugs. It's the music that takes you higher.
1: Yeah, right.
0: Coming up next on Greatest Hits USA, they were a well-known bar band. Plus, he brought a tape recorder. Stay tuned as 1970 continues.
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who is basically a well-known bar band out of Detroit who signed with Motown when they were actually the first white group signed to the label. When it came to recording Get Ready, they did it in two takes as it was already part of their stage show. Next up on Greatest Hits USA, we've got Ray Stevens, who actually brought a portable tape recorder into the Oak Hill Elementary School in Nashville, where he caught the second grade class singing, Jesus Loves the Little Children. Here's Everything is Beautiful.

0: sold over 2 million copies in the U.S. That's The Love You Save. Well, that ends our retro look at 1970. Coming up next hour in Greatest Hits USA, it was the end of a classic. Plus, I've got the top five countdown for this week in 1966.
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7: I'm Harmon Roberts. Fighting in the Mideast continues with attacks on another tanker in the Strait of Hormuz and on a U.S. ally.
8: Bahrain, which is home to the U.S. Navy's Fifth Fleet, says they were the ones hit by Iranian drones overnight. This does raise questions about the strength of this ceasefire.
7: Fox's Madeline Rivera. This follows yesterday's U.S. attacks on Iran in response to the IRG's drone attack on a cargo ship 24 hours before. All this putting more pressure on the preliminary peace deal. The death toll from Venezuela's twin earthquake soars again, reaching more than 1,400, and the number of people listed as missing, nearly 69,000.
9: Government officials expect the numbers to climb higher as searches through rubbled buildings continue. Hundreds of structures have been destroyed, leaving survivors homeless.
7: Fox's Eben Brown, America's listening to Fox News.
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13: 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This afternoon, partly sunny with a high near 79. Tonight, partly cloudy with a low around 63. Looking ahead to Sunday, mostly sunny with a high near 84.

0: Sunday night will bring partly cloudy skies with a low around 72. Currently, it's 77 and partly cloudy. I'm Roger Davis. For your local forecast 24/7, visit WKVI.com.
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0: Number six, Steve Miller from 77, who says he's coming out of retirement in October. That's Jet Airliner.
1: 1964.
0: Clean America's favorites. I'm Chuck Matthews on Greatest Hits USA. Next up, the godfather of rock and roll, Chuck Berry, whose entire career was on Chess Records out of Chicago. Now, here's No Particular Place to Go.
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0: That's why I'm paid to talk and not to sing. Number 9, Earth, Wind, and Fire with a 79 Rewind. It's now time to light up the phones from coast to coast. Do it. Do it now. Just dial this number.
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0: 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That's I Could Never Love Another. 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

0: number 25 is Gun Hill Road from 73, who came out of Mount Vernon, New York, with a tune produced by Kenny Rogers. 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
0: 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Who would like to hear You're No Good from Linda Ronstadt? 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

10, the Chiffons from 63, who famously chose their name out of a hat. 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

0: Number 7 is Hot from 77 with what became a one-hit wonder, Angel in Your Arms. 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
0: Kicking things off for number 5 are the Capitals out of Detroit, with a tune that had Motown's famous Funk Brothers as a backing band on this one.

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0: Next up on Greatest Hits USA, Old Blue Eyes, Frank Sinatra, with a song that won him a Grammy, but famously disliked. Matter of fact, he once jokingly told an audience that anyone who loved it must go crazy with pineapple yogurt. Here's Strangers in the Night.

0: Howard began recording in 1942.
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0: Next up on Greatest Hits USA, the Glimmer Twins, Keith and Mick, who arrived at the studio with an incomplete song about a girl's funeral. Well, after fooling around with a number of ideas, they came up with a Middle Eastern sound. Here come the Stones with

0: Jones with a song that took only 5 weeks to get to the top. That's Paint It Black. Next up on Greatest Hits USA, I've got the number one record for this week in 1966.
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6: Fox News, I'm Angelo Bavaro. The U.S. is helping with relief efforts in Venezuela after this week's devastating earthquakes, the death toll climbing to over 1,400.
7: U.S. Southern Command are leading the efforts. Acting Venezuelan President Delcy Rodriguez said that President Trump called her yesterday to reaffirm U.S. government support there. So survivors still trapped under the rubble.
6: Fox's Dana Marie McNichol. New strikes in the Middle East.
8: Officials in Bahrain, which hosts a U.S. military base, say they were the ones that came under attack from Iranian drones. All of this, of course, happening just a day after the U.S. military announced that it launched strikes along the southern coast in Iran. That military action was in response to Iran attacking a Singapore-flagged ship that was transiting the Strait of Hormuz on Thursday.
6: That is Fox's Jeff Paul. 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
1: From the Tri-County Weather Center, Roger Davis on Vinyl Gold 99.3. 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Mostly cloudy skies with a slight chance of a shower or storm, low 60. Tomorrow, a mix of sun and clouds, high 79. Tomorrow night, clouds and 62. Sunday, partly cloudy, high 83. Monday, sunny and hot, high 91. I'm Roger Davis. For your local forecast 24/7, visit WKVI.com.
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0: 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It's Vinyl Gold, WKBI.
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